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3: It's time to climb on this beat we rock on.These lights can't face erase, replace our race, cause we just shine on rocket, a watch, CTC, Dmarsh, Longa, B, and TKV. We the

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Have been my sentence, but I committed no crime.

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Very miss you. So, baby, you miss me too?

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1: 井然有序。一段汗水挂在脸上，不 cares 看到哪句，荣耀的战队在此，想恭维大可不必。
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So, baby, you miss me too?

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2: 一段汗水挂在脸上 ，Who cares 烫到哪去，荣耀的战队在此，想恭维大可不必。
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